0: What's that horrible noise?
1: Why, it's KFJC, my dear. Fine broadcasting.

0: KFJC, we were just listening to Pinkish Black, described as an experimental sci-fi avant-mental synth doom band from Fort Worth, Texas, and their track was called Bottom of the Morning. And you heard it off of KFJC's very own Live from the Devil's Triangle Volume 20 collection. Before that, Acid Twilight from Buenos Aires, Argentina, the self-titled cassette from 2021. The track was called Invisible Meaning. On top of that, Mong Tong from Taiwan performed the track Rainmaker. It's on their album Tau Fire, 2023 release on the Guru Guru Brain label.
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1: It's as if something were calling, a voice from the past, like some sort of inherited memory.
0: Goodwrench will indeed be taking control of the station for Wild Kingdom in just about 18 minutes or so. He's already here, he's pulling his selections, got lots of good stuff, so keep it locked to 89.7 to hear all of the fun stuff he's going to spin for you. I'm going to leave you with some tracks now from Terror Cactus, Jazzanova and DJ Crush, and Anubian Lights. My name is Iceberg, and until next time, thanks for listening. It's KFJC.

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Dana.

periodical bill, then the tennis league, then the sports column, then the magazine, then the theater news, then the book review, then the headline. Recapitulation. Ontogeny, phylogeny. Define your terms and you'll never use words like time, death, world, soul. In every statement, there's a little error, and the error grows bigger and bigger until the snake is scotched. The poem is the only flawless thing, provided you know what time it is. A poem is a web which the poet spins out of his own body according to a logarithmic calculus of his own divination. It's always right because the poet starts from the center and works outward. The poem is right. Pythagoras was right. Right, Einstein is right. Answer the phone, will you, says Jill. Hello, we, Salem, Mr. Comstar. They both know, can play? Lindbergh. Ah, listen, you speak English, don't you? So do I. What? Yes, I've got three apartments, to rent or to sell. What? Yes, there's a bath and a kitchen and a toilet, too. No, a regular toilet. No, not in the hall, in the apartment, one you sit down on. Would you like it in silver or in goldie? What? No, the toilet. I've got a man here from Munich. He's a refugee. Refugee? Hitler. Hitler. Come free? Yeah, that's it. He's got a swastika on his chest in blue. What? No, I'm serious. Are you serious? What? Listen, if you mean business, it means cash. Cash. You've got to lay out cash. What? Well, that's the way things are done over here. The French don't believe in checks. I had a man last week tried to do me out of 750 francs. Yeah, an American check. What? If you don't like that one, I've got another one for you with a dumbwaiter. It's out of order now, but it could be fixed. What? Oh, about 1,000 francs. There's a billiard room on the top floor. What? No, no, no. Don't have such things over here. Listen, Mr. Lindbergh, you've got to realize you're in France now. Yeah, that's it. When in Rome, listen, call me tomorrow morning, will you? I'm at dinner now. Dinner. I'm eating. What? Yeah, cash. Bye. You see, he says, hanging up, that's how we do things in this house. Fast work, what? Real estate. You people are living in a fairyland. You think literature is everything. You eat literature. Now in this house, we eat goose, for instance. Yeah, it's almost done now. Anna, Begatis, Dixperdi, Merdalor. Three girls, refugees. I don't know where they come from. Somebody gave them our address. Fine girls. Hale, hardy, buxom, sound as a berry. No room for them in Germany. Einstein is busy writing poems about life. These girls want a job, a place to live. You know anybody who wants a maid? Fine girls. They're well educated, but it takes the three of them to make a meal. Katya, she's the best of the lot. She knows how to iron. That one, Anna, she borrowed my typewriter yesterday. Said she wanted to write a poem. I'm not keeping you here to write poems, I said. In this house, I write the poems, if there are any to write. You learn how to cook and don the socks. She looked peeved. Listen, Anna, I said. You're living in an imaginary world. The world doesn't need any more poems. The world needs bread and butter. And you produce more bread and butter? That's what the world wants. Learn French, you can help me with the real estate. Yeah, people have to have places to live in. Funny, but that's how the world is now. It was always like that, only people never believed it before. The world is made for the future. Planet Uranus. Nobody will ever visit the planet Uranus, but that doesn't make a difference. People must live places and eat bread and butter for the sake of the future. That's the way it was in the past, and that's the way it will be in the future. The present? There's no such thing as the present. There's a word called time, but nobody's able to define it. There's a past and there's a future. Time runs through it like an electric current. The present is an imaginary condition, a dream state, an oxymoron. There's a word for you. I'll make you a present of it. Write a poem about it. I'm too busy. Real estate presses.
What's that goose and cranberry sauce? Listen, Jill, what was that word I was looking up yesterday? Homo plate, says Jill promptly. No, not that. Homo. Omphalos? No. Homo. I've got it, cries Jill. Homophagia, that's it. Do you like that word? Take it away with you. What's the matter? You're not drinking. Jill, where the hell's that cocktail shaker I found the other day in the dumbwaiter? Can you imagine it? A cocktail shaker. Anyway, you people seem to think that literature is something vitally necessary. It ain't. It's just literature. I could be making literature, too, if I didn't have these refugees to feed. You want to know what the present is? Look at that window over there. No, not there. The one above. There. Every day they sit there at that table playing cards. Just the two of them. She's always got on a red dress. And he's always shuffling the cards. That's the present. And if you add another word, it becomes subjunctive. He says, I'm going to see what those girls are doing, Jill. No, you don't. That's just what they're waiting for. You're to come. They got to learn that this is a real world. I want them to understand that. Afterwards, I'll find them jobs. I got lots of jobs in here. First, let them cook me a meal. Elsa says everything's ready. Come on, let's go inside. Anna, bring these bottles inside. Put them on the table. Anna looks at you and all huffy. There you are. What am I going to do with them? Anna, here, rouse me now. Versteht? And pour yourself a drink, you blinking idiot. Just as we are sitting down, the phone rings. Anna gathers up the long cord and brings the apparatus from the piano to the sideboard just behind Kronstadt. Hello, he yells, unslacking the long cord. Just like the intestines, what? Hello, oui, madame. 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Would you like your back scratched, madame? Do you take milk with your coffee, madame? Will you? Listen, says Jill, who the hell was that? You were...

حين تشرك

بدعوة وكلامها.

0: That's more the realm of statistics, tis, tis. 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
0: Look here, we simply just stains on the face of the fabric of this earthly terrain, your lame brain. 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

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Take us wherever you go. Good morning, everyone. I am Jeremiah Johnson. This is The Slow Rise, every Saturday, 6 a.m. to 9 a.m. Hope you're having a wonderful day.

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1: 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My mystery day!

BoJack the Night Stalker will not be seen tonight so that we may bring you the following special program. Watch BoJack the Night Stalker next week at its regularly scheduled time.

0: This is the Wiz, the DJ that is, with a stack of wicked wax, coming at you with my big blackbird beaky.
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0: it true she's going out with the leader of the sect?
1: I don't know already.
0: Well, here he comes. Let's ask him. Sir Quentin, is that Zelda's auto-harp you're carrying so soon?
2: Aha! 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Y-ben!
0: Sir Quentin! Where did you meet her?

89.7. They deserve to die. The last track by Cannibal Corpse on The Wretched Spawn sums up Lake Cocytus perfectly today. Repulsive Intruder by Maul. And that Disimperium Blade Obfuscation from Grand Insurgents upon Despotic Altars. Sentient Ruin does it again. It's kind of like that one better than the other SRL releases in current right now. But we've got Cooking Heat on right now. And we want to talk about Dignity on Wheels. We have almost thoroughly vetted Hunger at Home as being legitimate and valid. Jeremiah Johnson, who hosts a morning show. If you want more information by going to KFJC, by all means, no one's going to stop you. You can look at the playlist if that helps you make decisions that are not in your best interest. This morning, his show is 6 a.m. to 9 a.m. I sometimes wake up to it under the influence of the previous night's indulgences. And it gets really weird. Let me say that he's got mixologist genetics, and also his environment and his will to power and live and survive and thrive and all that. It puts together a pretty amazing sequence of sounds, focusing on a lot of funk, soul, and jazz and beats, of course, but then he can mix in all kinds of things you might not expect. So Extraordinary Radio and Hunger at Home, and now we want to talk about Dignity on Wheels, because the person who requested by donation to be on the air with their chosen DJ kind of brought this back to Teacher's Aid's attention, and we might be encountering a second visit as an invitation to completely dive into the library and come up with a plan. And whether we improvise it or not, or pre-plan the whole thing, we're leaving it open right now, but it will happen. We've been in correspondence talking about it. Meals on Wheels, Dignity on Wheels. 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That's how they serve people. And everybody is pretty much aware that hygiene is kind of the thing that you need in order to do other things that you need, in order to get the money, in order to have the job, in order to get along with people. For some unknown reason, bad hygiene doesn't win you a job, it doesn't win friends, and sometimes family members would prefer distance over proximity. And that applies to Teacher's Aids more than anything and anyone. Well, because Mr. S highlighted this poppy post-punk and made Teacher's Aids vomit uncontrollably. But there's always a treasure on these releases for us. Yeah. Track 15, Help Yourself. So perfect to go with The Collision of Contrast.